Throwing it back with Toby Keith. Welcome to the night show. It's Cat 103.7. Jessica, getting ready to get the new one on from Bells and Dolly Parton. We are obsessed and just so proud of Bells. So give me 3 minutes and I'll get Son of Jolene on for you.

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0: 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Melissa in Omaha, what did you want to share about that one?
1: 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It's awesome.
0: Yeah, we love it too, and we're so proud of her. Hey, coming up before 8 o'clock, I'll get the new one on from Kenny Chesney.
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So what are the chances that maybe before the summer ends, Kenny Chesney will make a big announcement? I mean, he recently released this new one, which I'm obsessed with. He also joined a new label, so maybe that means a new album is on the way. 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

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My dad loved that show. So that was like a big family get together watching The Simpsons. 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

0: Riley Green on Cat 103.7 with his latest Think As You Drunk. That's off his upcoming album, which will be coming out in September. Hey, coming up before 8 o'clock, I'll get Luke Combs on for you.
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pretty sure that tomorrow's the night that Ella Lainley gets to meet that viral German fan. Gosh, I hope they live stream it from her show. 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She

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0: Love that. Yeah, they're back with you tomorrow morning at 5, and I'll get Zach John Kane on next.
1: 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After

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Throwing it back with Taylor Swift on Cat 103.7. She's going to be such a stunning bride. Wow. Do you really think the wedding is happening in New York City?

0: come on. How great is that? That is so romantic. That's from Dan and Shay. It's called Marry You Again. It's coming out June 26th. It's off their upcoming album, Yun, which comes out August 21st.
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0: 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Hey, this weekend, it's a Country Jive Music Fest free ticket weekend on the Cat. 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

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Mind blown that him and Bunny are getting divorced.

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103.7. This is Chessica with the three artists of the night. The Country Music Hall of Fame's newest exhibit, Kenny Chesney, Living in Fast Forward, presented by Blue Chair Bay Rum, officially opens on July 23rd, and the display chronicles Kenny's beginnings in his small town in East Tennessee to his history-making career today. I cannot wait to make a trip to check that out. And Kelsea Ballerini is teaming up with Marshmello for a new one called Another Drink. No,

0: And big congrats going out to Stella Lefty. 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

the same way. I swear every time I sign on social media, I just go down a rabbit hole watching the fans from Europe that are here to cheer on their teams in the World Cup, like discover new things in America. And how wild that the Scottish fans have completely sold out beer pretty much at the bars in New England. 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

am loving that one so much. New music from Taylor Swift. I knew it. I knew you. On Cat 103.7. So what do you think? Is she really getting married at Madison Square Garden? I don't know if I believe it. I feel like it's a rumor, but I think the wedding will happen that weekend somewhere. Girl.

0: Oh, I'm already obsessed. I love that Kelsea Ballerini and Marshmello have teamed up. And look at the little video that Kelsea shared. It's up on her Insta. It's so good.
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Big shout out to Team USA. They're back in action Friday afternoon. Let's hope they get another big win. That was such a great start to the World Cup for them. 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
0: 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I threw

Kyle's getting ready to celebrate his very first Father's Day. Yeah, his baby girl, Rainey, was born back in August. I can't believe she's almost one. How adorable is she? Yeah, his photos are all over his Insta. He's a great dad. 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
7: Happy Thursday, everybody. It's After Midnight. I'm your host, Granger Smith, bringing you show number 1,623 in a row. I've got some good news coming up. Hang tight. I'll read that for you. I've also got some Nashville news with Ann Hudson. Stories about your favorite stars out there in Nashville. And speaking of Nashville, I got up all their good country music to play for you, too. It's going to be a good hour, although I'm with you till the sun comes up. Here we go. It's After Midnight.

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0: 97.7, Omaha's number one for new country. Ann Hudson is about to jump on and share some Nashville news with us. Ann, what do you have lined up?
1: Oh, no, Granger. I never like divorce news, but unfortunately there is some in the country world. I've got that story coming up in your Nashville news next.

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7: Happy Thursday, everybody. The work week is almost over. We got the weekend right here in view. It's After Midnight. I'm your host, Granger Smith. Thank you for being with me, Third Shifters. What is one bill you would love to never have to pay again? That's the question I'm asking this hour. My number's 866-607-8383. And then the country boy himself, Earl Dibbles Jr., has got a dumb criminal story to share with us. Good country music on the way, too. Hour number two starts right now.

103.7, Omaha's number one for new country. So what do you think is one bill you would just love to never have to pay again? Call me with that. My number's 866-607-8383.

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1: Howdy, Granger. This is Stone in Montana, and I just wanted to call, say hey, encourage you on. I've listened to your show for over 3 years now, and it's really great to hear you. Comforts me every night. Thanks, man.
0: Stone from Montana, you're why we do this show. 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
1: 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Yeah, it's a true story. Earl Dibbles Jr. is about to tell you what went down in this dumb criminal story coming up next.

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8: Hey, thanks for starting your Thursday here with me on After Midnight, y'all. I'm Granger Smith, your host. Hey, I've got some things that went down on this day in history I want to talk about this hour. Plus, some Nashville news with Ann Hudson. She's keeping you in touch with your favorite stars out there in Nashville. Some things went down, and she's going to tell you about it. Hang tight for all of this here early on a Thursday. We are After Midnight.

Cat 103.7. It was on this day that she had a record-setting flight across the Atlantic. Do you know who that was? I'll tell you about it when we run over some history here coming up in two songs. Hang tight.

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0: 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Ann Hudson is coming up next with all the latest from Nashville. 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
7: What's up, third shifters? Granger Smith here. I'm your host of After Midnight. You are almost through another work week together. We're still grinding like it's Monday, but we're almost there. The weekend is almost here. I've got this question. What is your biggest fear? Call me. 866-607-8383. We'll talk about that this hour. I've also got Earl Dibbles Jr. He's got a dumb criminal story to share with us. All this here at hour number 4, and you know I got a bunch of good country music to play. Here we go. It's After Midnight.

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So what would you say is your biggest fear? 866-607-8383. 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

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Are you thinking about taking your medical marijuana on your next cruise? You might want to think again. Earl's going to tell you what happens if you do in his dumb criminal story next.

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7: Thursday morning, early risers. What's up? Welcome to After Midnight with me, Granger Smith, your host. I've got some good news I want to read for y'all coming up. Hopefully put a smile on your face. Plus some Nashville news with Ann Hudson. She's coming in with stories about your favorite stars out there in Nashville. All of this coming up, so please don't touch that dial. You don't want to miss it.

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Hey, thank you for starting your Thursday here with me. How about we get it rolling with some good news? Hang on just two songs and I'll share some with you.

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So I'm looking for your phone call right now. We talked about this last hour, but I still want to put you on the air. 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
1: Hey, Granger, it's Amy from Colorado Springs, Colorado. I'm on my way to work this morning as a nurse. I have a busy 12-hour shift ahead of me. Hope everyone has a great day. Thank you for everything you do.
2: 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Thank you for calling.

0: 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Ann Hudson is about to jump on and share some Nashville news with us. Ann, what do you have lined up?
1: Oh, no, Granger. I never like divorce news, but unfortunately there is some in the country world. I've got that story coming up in your Nashville news next.

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0: 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It is Steve and Gina in the morning. Steve Lundy.
1: Gina Melton.
0: Are you one of those that has to have the shoes off when people come into your home?
1: No, I'm not. But, yeah. You know, with me, I always take mine off, and so do my kids and my husband. But I don't know. What about you?
0: Nah.
1: No.
0: Strangers don't have to follow rules in our house.
1: That's about
0: but
1: right.
0: I'm kind of like you. When I'm alone, yeah, I take mine off.
1: Uh-huh.
0: I really don't know why we're even having this conversation.
1: Me neither, but you know.
0: Yeah. Hey, it is a Friday Eve. It's also Throwback Thursday. Want to get in an early throwback request? 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

0: 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It is Steve and Gina in the morning on this Friday Eve. 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

0: 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I say that to myself at least five times a day. Dierks Bentley, what was I thinking?
1: Hey, it is Steve and Gina on this Friday Eve. Coming up, Gina has the three things you need to know. Love this song from Megan Maroney. This is Beautiful Things on your number one for new country, Cat 103.7.

0: 103.7, your number one for new country. Steve and Gina in the morning with Luke Combs there. She got the best of me. Luke Combs making some news in our Nashville Now report coming up at 5:40. Something really cool that he did for some young people. We'll have more on that coming up at 67 right now in Omaha Council Bluffs. As I do every morning at this time, I'm going, okay, have I gone through everything? Do I have everything ready? I'm going through my checklist on my mind. One thing I forgot.
1: What?
0: On my to-do list yesterday. What? Buy my decaf coffee.
1: Oh, darn it. Can you just have regular, or did you have too much caffeine?
0: Do you want me on more caffeine than I should?
1: Maybe not.
0: I normally caffeinate myself on the way in to the station, and then I drink decaf coffee during our get-together here.
1: Right, right.
0: But I may have to borrow a pod.
1: You can borrow a pod anytime.
0: Risk it. Yeah, be listening about 7:30 this morning. You'll know if I drank caffeinated coffee.
1: We'll get the show done in 5 seconds.
0: Right now, Gina has the three things you need to know at 5:30.
1: President Trump says he signed the memorandum of understanding negotiated with Iran. The White House says that the memorandum is now in effect. It includes the reopening of the Strait of Hormuz and easing of financial restrictions against Iran and expectations moving forward regarding discussions on the country's nuclear program. Manhattan is gearing up for what's expected to be the biggest parade in New York City history. The NYPD anticipates millions will attend today's championship parade for the Knicks. More than 10,000 officers will be deployed for that event.
0: The last place in the world I would want to be.
1: Yeah, me too.
0: Can you imagine like storefronts along the route there? And you, hey, can I use your restroom? Yeah, you and only 10,000 other people have asked this morning.
1: No.
0: Well, yeah, I mean, things like that.
1: Yeah,
0: you know, I mean, what do you do?
1: I don't know.
0: I think of that every New Year's Eve. What do those people have to pee? What do they do?
1: Right.
0: I don't even want to know, really.
1: I don't want to know either. And finally, Toy Story 5 opens tomorrow and could see the biggest opening of the year at the domestic box office. The fifth installment in the classic Pixar franchise is projected to make between $145 and $150 million on its debut weekend.
0: Wow. And they, you know, they were pretty smart. They asked Taylor Swift, you know, to do a song.
1: Uh-huh.
0: But they also knew what kind of buzz that was going to... Buzz? Oh, is it Lightyear? What kind of buzz that was going to give the movie, too? Yeah,
1: I mean, so smart.
0: Yeah.
1: And those are the three things you need to know.
0: As I mentioned, Luke Combs coming up in our Nashville Now report did something really neat for some third graders. We'll tell you about that. Plus, we have an iHeartCountry world premiere to mention. And we've got Shaboozy, Jelly Roll, Darius Rucker all lined up here on this Friday Eve with Steve and Gina on Cat 103.7. Your forecast is next.
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0: 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It is Steve and Gina in the morning, every morning at 5:40 and again at 8:50. We bring you a little closer inside the music industry with our Nashville Now report. Well, as a musician, Luke Combs appreciates music and understands those that do. When he caught wind of a TikTok video showing a third grade class at Carmel Elementary in Maine listening to his music to help them focus during their writing time, well, he reached out. He sent the class and their teacher a record player along with an autographed vinyl copy of his The Way I Am album.
1: That is so cute.
0: Now, for those of you who don't know what a record player is, it is what takes a vinyl album and turns it into sound.
1: Yeah.
0: Did you ever think you'd have to explain that someday?
1: So funny.
0: Anyway, the teacher then posted a TikTok of the class singing along with their new gift. Check it out on our Steve and Gina page at thecat.com. Very cool.
1: That is super cool. With Father's Day this Sunday, Dierks Bentley is giving his father, late father Leon, accolades. Dierks tells us his dad really ignited his fire for country music.
2: 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So without him, I wouldn't be doing this, that's for sure.
1: Ah, that's so sweet.
0: Country radio. Did you get that?
1: I totally got that.
0: Hey, tomorrow's a big day. We have an iHeart Country world premiere. Cole Swindell's Girl Dad will air for the first time at 7 o'clock tomorrow morning with us, right after 7.
1: I can't wait to hear it.
0: Yeah.
1: Yay.
0: Happy country birthday today to Jimmy Allen, celebrating his birthday today. And Blake Shelton turns the big 5-0 today.
1: All right.
0: Big day in Blake's life. And that is a look at Nashville Now. We bring it to you at 5:40 and 8:50 every weekday morning. A check of traffic coming up next with Lucy Chapman right after Darius Rucker on Cat 103.7.

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1: Is that your best Matthew McConaughey? Is that what you're doing?
0: That's my best one. Right. Well, weather-wise today, we might get a chance of a shower before 9 o'clock, mostly south of the metro, though. Then partly cloudy, a high of 80. And tonight, partly cloudy, a low of 57. Right now, it's 67 degrees in Cat Country.
1: 833-813-1037 is our number. Rose is listening this morning in Card Lake. Hi, Rose.
2: Morning, guys.
1: What's going on, Rose?
2: Well, I would like to wish my husband, Brian, good luck, a happy 75th birthday today.
1: Wow.
0: Oh, that's so great.
1: Brian, you say?
2: Brian.
1: Yeah.

0: 103.7. I love it when she goes, I knew you. How'd she do that little chirp? I knew you. Do it for me.
1: I knew. No.
0: Nailed it.
1: I don't think that's it.
0: That 103.7, that's Taylor Swift. I knew you. And that's, of course, going to be in Toy Story 5 at the end during the credits. When it opens tomorrow night. I bet it's first time. Well, not first time. Some people do. But I bet there'll be a lot more people than normal sitting through the credits at the end of the movie, just listening to the song.
1: Yeah, I bet you're right.
0: My wife, Terry, drives me nuts. When a movie's over, I'm up and I want to get out.
1: Uh-huh.
0: But she sits there through the credits.
1: Is she a credit person?
0: Oh, she just sits there just reading the credits. I'm like, what are you looking for? Like, who's the first grip? I mean, what are you looking for?
1: The only time I do that is when I know there's outtakes. Like, I've researched it, you know, like from the Avengers movie or whatever.
0: Yeah, no, she just sits there looking for names. I'm like, well, what are we doing here?
1: You don't know any of these people.
0: It is Steve and Gina. Time is 5:57. You can always reach us 833-813-1037. Another great alternative is using the TalkBack mic on your free iHeartRadio app. We were talking about our worst summer jobs ever. We got this TalkBack.
2: Hey, Steve and Gina. Carrie from Avoca. 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I did it all. Dad was a general contractor, didn't have any boys. So, yeah. That was my 6 a.m. to 6 p.m., 7 days a week summer job.
0: Oh, my.
2: Happy Hump Day!
1: Oh man,
0: that was obviously from yesterday. Today's not hump day. Don't want to throw you off, but that's fun. Do you think you could handle that kind of job out 12 hours a day, 7 days a week working construction, Gina?
1: I think we both know the answer to that, and that is no.
0: Gina had a cushy job in a bank.
1: Okay, well, it's not cushy.
0: The hardest part was eating tuna salad in the break room at lunch. That was the hardest part.
1: Leave me alone.
0: It is Steve and Gina. 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
1: Hey, welcome. It is Friday Eve. It is Steve and Gina in the morning. Another Throwback Thursday as well. If you're the first one in with a throwback request using that talkback mic on your free iHeartRadio up this hour, we guarantee we'll play that puppy before 7 o'clock. Weather-wise, it's going to be a beautiful day today here in Cat Country.
2: It is. Just a slight chance of a shower before 9 o'clock, mostly south of the metro, then partly cloudy, 80 for the high, and tonight partly cloudy, a low of 57. Right now, it's 67 degrees in Omaha, Council Bluffs at 6:02.
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0: took moving on. Josh Ross on Cat 103.7 with Steve and Gina in the morning on this Friday Eve. Glad to have you here. It's 67, high of 80 today, 84 tomorrow, 85 on Saturday. The best chance of rain is on Saturday, 70% chance of some rain Saturday afternoon, according to First Alert Weather's Rusty Lord. Right now it is 67 in Omaha Council Bluffs. You know what I need to do?
1: What?
0: I need to go fishing. Today's National Go Fishing Day.
1: Oh, nice.
0: When's the last time you fished? You fished.
1: I've only fished one time in my life.
0: And what?
1: I loved it. I absolutely loved it. And I would love to do it again. I just don't know anybody who fishes, except for you, and you would never invite me because you'd be like, you're talking too much. The fish are scared.
0: You've got a husband and two boys.
1: Yeah, I know.
0: And you've gone fishing one time.
1: Well, my husband doesn't fish.
0: He doesn't hunts. Fish?
1: He hunts. He just doesn't fish.
0: He hunts?
1: Yes.
0: What does he hunt?
1: Deer.
0: And yet he won't fish.
1: Well, I'm sorry. He's disappointing you, but... Jeez, take me someday. Stop it.
0: I thought anybody who was raised in this area, you know, fish, or at least spent most of their life in this area, fish.
1: Let me just say this. I can be quiet, so if you'd like to take me along...
0: No, you can't be quiet.
1: I can be quiet. I can be quieter than normal.
0: Gina, we've been together 22 and a half years.
1: I know.
0: And I don't remember any time where you were quiet other than if you were mad at me. Is it about the only time? And I would hate to take you fishing and say, I got to make her mad so she'll be quiet. That doesn't sound like a good time for either one of us. So.
1: That's probably true.
0: But anyway, yeah, today's a good... And there, I tell you, that's some great family time together. It really is.
1: When's the last time you've been fishing?
0: It's been a month or so.
1: Oh, you've been fishing that recently?
0: Yeah.
1: That's really cool. I'm glad you do that.
0: I have to choose between golf and fish.
1: Oh, that's tough.
0: Yeah, I know it. Tough choice, but somebody's got to do it. Here's Lady A by request. I run to you on this Friday Eve with Steve and Gina in the morning on Cat 103.7.

0: 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It's Friday Eve, Throwback Thursday, and we bring you a feature called
1: Forgotten But Not Gone.
0: Every Friday Eve, so many great songs that have made our airwaves, but maybe you forgot they were still around. See if you remember this one. And it's

0: Remember that song from the Wreckers?
1: I love that song.
0: Yeah, the Wreckers, Leave the Pieces. And thanks to your free iHeartRadio app, you can hear that song anytime you want. Coming up, yeah, before 6:30, you know, I've always wanted to be a pilot. I think I've told you that before.
1: You have told me that, yeah. Yes.
0: Well, now Google has made that possible without even leaving my couch.
1: All right.
0: Yeah. Have that coming up at 6:25. Also, Ella Langley on the way, Post Malone, Blake Shelton, and more. And the championship series is set for the College World Series. 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

0: Cat 103.7. Ella Langland, Be Her. Also, her fragrance is called Be Her, and Miss Gina wore it to work this morning.
1: I did. What do you think?
0: I like it. It smells fresh. It smells young. It smells innocent. It smells really good.
1: It'd be better if it was on Ella Langley.
0: I didn't say that.
1: I did. It's fine.
0: I do like it. I really do.
1: Yeah, good.
0: Yeah, and you didn't even know what it smelled like. You just knew you had to have some Ella.
1: I did.
0: So that's very cool. It is Steve and Gina. Glad to have you here on this Friday Eve. It is 6:25 coming up. At 6:40, we're going to play our Steve and Gina Fast Five, give you a chance to win some concert tickets. You know, I've always wanted to be a pilot. As a matter of fact, coming out of high school, I wanted to be an Air Force pilot.
1: That is so cool.
0: But, well, somehow I ended up here.
1: What happened?
0: But now Google has made it possible to be a pilot without leaving your couch. They rolled out a hidden feature that lets you pilot a virtual airplane anywhere on the planet, and all you need is a web browser.
1: Okay, that is super cool.
0: Yeah. 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
0: And you can zip over your hometown, skim across oceans, fly straight toward your dream vacation spot. 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
1: Thank goodness.
0: But so cool.
1: That is awesome.
0: Yeah, you check this out. It's up on our Steve and Gina page at thecat.com. Please fly safely. Coming up next, Gina has the three things you need to know.
1: Manhattan is gearing up for a historic moment. We'll have those details on the way.
0: Here's Post Malone and Blake Shelton. Happy birthday, Blake. Pour me a drink on Cat 103.7.

0: Cat 103.7, it is Steve and Gina in the morning. If you're following Blake Shelton on social media, count how many times he says Kubota during one of his videos.
1: He must have a deal,
0: you
1: right?
0: know he's getting that tractor for free. Happy birthday, Blake, celebrating his 50th today. Hey, you want to see Charlie Crockett at a concert at Steelhouse Omaha on the 28th? That's a week from this Sunday. 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Here's Gina with the three things you need to know at 6:30.
1: President Trump says he signed the Memorandum of Understanding negotiated with Iran. The White House says the memorandum is now in effect and includes the reopening of the Strait of Hormuz, easing of financial restrictions against Iran, and discussions on the country's nuclear program. Manhattan is gearing up for what's expected to be the biggest parade in New York City history. NYPD anticipates millions are going to attend today's championship parade for the Knicks. More than 10,000 officers will be deployed for the event.
0: I would not want to be anywhere near that.
1: I know. No, thank you.
0: Gosh, I cannot imagine.
1: And finally, Toy Story 5 opens tomorrow and could see the biggest opening of the year at the domestic box office. The fifth installment in the classic Pixar franchise is projected to make between $145 and $150 million bucks just on opening weekend.
0: Man.
1: And those are the three things you need to know.
0: And boy, they knew how to do this. I mean, I'm not saying they got Taylor to do a song just to put out the
1: right.
0: buzz, but it sure didn't hurt.
1: I know it.
0: Yeah, a lot of free pub. Weather today from Rusty Lord, and we got a 30% chance of a shower before 9 o'clock. Most of that activity is going to happen south of the metro. Otherwise, partly cloudy, 80 today, partly cloudy tonight, 57, mostly cloudy tomorrow, 1 in 3 chance of a scattered shower after 10 in the morning, high of 84, then 85 on Saturday, but a 70% chance of rain and storms. Right now, it is 67 in Omaha Council Bluffs. On the way, we got Luke Combs.

0: I'm going to time myself. Go!
1: Are you okay? Do you need mouth to mouth? Good Lord.
0: I could not do soccer. What can I say?
1: Yeah, well, that's okay.
0: What we can do is we can play our Steve and Gina Fast Five.
1: We're going to give you a topic or category, and you give us five things related to that topic or category within 10.37 seconds. The prize this morning, tickets to the concert at the Pinnacle Bank Champion Chip presented by Woodhouse. It's Wyatt Flores and Kasia Culpepper. It's coming up August 8th at the club at Indian Creek in Elkhorn.
0: And this even includes the shuttle to get you right to the gate.
1: It does.
0: We'll start with the fifth caller, 833-813-1037. That's 833-813-1037. Coming up next after Luke Combs, Sleepless in a Hotel Room, on your number one for new country, Cat 103.7.

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1: It is all about being fast because you need to give us five things related to the topic or category we give you within 10.37 seconds.
0: 833-813-1037 is our number. We start with Nate in Omaha. Good morning, Nate. Nate, are you there? Come in, Nate.
2: Hey, how are you?
0: I'm doing great. Thought we lost you there, Nate.
1: We did too.
0: All right, Nate, you're going to have 10.37 seconds to name five things that you grill in summer. Grill in summer. Go.
2: Chicken, ribs, hot dogs, burgers, and steaks.
0: Wow.
1: So good.
0: You are a griller,
1: and
0: aren't
1: so
0: you?
1: So calm.
0: Nice job. Yeah, he knew he had that nailed right from the beginning. Hey, way to go, Nate. Got tickets to a great concert for you. Wyatt Flores and Cassius Culpepper coming to the Pinnacle Bank Championship presented by Woodhouse. I think Wyatt's got a great future in country radio.
1: I think he does.
0: Or country music. Well, and on country radio. And that includes the shuttle to get you right to the gate. You're going to have a great time. If you hang on, we'll set you up. We'll see you out there, okay, Noah?
2: Perfect. Thank you.
0: Well, thank you so much. Thank you, Angie. Thank you, Nate. Thank you, everybody, for trying. It's our Steve and Gina Fast Five here on Cat 103.7.

0: That's Gabby Barrett here on Cat 103.7 with Steve and Gina in the morning. Just a slight chance of a shower before 9 o'clock this morning. Otherwise, mostly south of the metro. That's going to be mostly south of the metro. Then partly cloudy, 80 for the high. And tonight, partly cloudy, a low of 57. Right now, it's 67 degrees in Omaha, Council Bluffs at 648.
1: On the way before 7, we've got Joke of the Day coming up next. 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
1: Not funny. 6:55 with Steve and Gina. This might be hard to believe. I'm going to be vulnerable here, okay? Just
0: okay.
1: For a moment.
0: All right.
1: Might be hard to believe, considering how bright I am, but when I was a kid,
0: Nothing. Go ahead.
1: You gonna let me finish?
0: Yes.
1: Anyway, when I was a kid, I could only remember 25 letters in the alphabet.
0: Huh.
1: I never knew why.
0: Oh. Oh.

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1: Buenos dias. Que pasa, Kid Town? Nuestros amigos y amigas. Steve Gina por la mañana. Glad to have you here on this Friday Eve, June 18th. Headed full steam toward the weekend. Coming up in just moments, we've got Ella Langley lined up. And here's our talkback guarantee again this hour. A throwback guarantee if you're the first one in with a throwback request on this Throwback Thursday. 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
2: Just a slight chance of a shower before 9 o'clock this morning. Most of that south of the metro, then becoming partly cloudy, 80 for the high. And tonight, partly cloudy, a low of 57. Right now, 65 degrees in Omaha, Council Bluffs at 7 o'clock.
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0: 103.7 Ella Langley in Houston, Texas. It is Steve and Gina in the morning. Steve Lundy.
1: Gina Melton.
0: Ella has her scent Be Her, and Gina wore some to work today.
1: The first time I've ever bought a perfume without smelling it first, and I am not disappointed in the least.
0: I like it.
1: You do?
0: I like it a lot.
1: You want to smell it again?
0: Not really.
1: Why?
0: Well, I'd have to come over there. You're like 5 feet away. I'd have to come over there, and it'd be kind of awkward.
1: You are lazy. All right. Well, that's fine.
0: Yeah. I had some Blake Shelton cologne one time.
1: Yeah.
0: Yeah, it smelled just like Crown.
1: But on a serious note, you did have some Tim McGraw.
0: Yeah, yeah.
1: And that smelled really good.
0: But today, by the way, is Blake's 50th birthday, so we'll have to play some more Blake coming up. We did promise you our throwback guarantee. If you were the first one in this hour with a request using the talkback, we got this in.
2: Hi, this is Macy from Glenwood. Can you please play These Are My People by Rodney Atkins? Thank you. Happy Friday Eve.
0: Oh, Macy, thank you. Happy Friday Eve to you, too. Yes, this is Rodney Atkins. These Are My People on Cat 103.7.

0: Cat 103.7. That was from Macy from Glenwood. Thank you, Macy. It is Steve and Gina in the morning. Well, is it tonight or tomorrow night? Toy Story 5 starts.
1: Yes, right? It does. Uh-huh.
0: And theaters everywhere. Are you going to buy your tickets ahead of time? Because
1: yeah.
0: I imagine the theaters are going to be packed.
1: That reminds me. Buy tickets to Toy Story.
0: I did look up, by the way, the storyline.
1: Yeah.
0: The continuing story of Woody, Buzz, and the gang as they face a new challenge from modern technology, specifically a smart tablet named Lilypad.
1: Okay, that's funny.
0: But Conan O'Brien, his voice is in there. So
1: that's cool.
0: Yeah.
1: I was just looking on Rotten Tomatoes. So far, the reviewers have, and there's no people have seen it yet because it's not out. The reviewers say 94%.
0: Wow, that's tough. Anytime you get the critics over 80%, that's pretty good.
1: Yeah. Yeah.
0: Even though I tend to disagree with the critics most of the time, you know.
1: Mm-hmm.
0: So I don't have to be blown away by a movie. Well, you always have to say blown away, but
1: yeah.
0: I just don't stink, you know.
1: Yeah,
0: just don't make me regret coming.
1: Right, don't make me walk out in the middle of it.
0: I find I'm happier in life keeping my bar low. I really am. You know, it helps me get through my everyday life.
1: You've done a good job.
0: What?
1: What?
0: Here's Luke Bryan. Country Song Came On with Steven What's-Her-Name.
1: Hey.
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0: Cat 103.7, Luke Bryan and Kenter Song. Came on. It is Steve and Gina in the morning. You are so kind. Obviously, you've been to a produce stand recently. Yesterday, you brought me in a delicious peach.
1: Yes.
0: Yes.
1: I did.
0: Today, you brought me in a plum. Isn't that nice?
1: Oh, I'm so glad you like it. I know you like these things.
0: Which is brings us to another episode of Things We Don't Want to Hear.
1: What advice I told you yesterday? No. Mm. What did I say? I said you cannot do that if I bring that in.
0: It is so ripe. It's almost wine. Mm. That is really good. Mm. Thank you. Things we don't want to hear.
1: Guess who's getting no more fruit ever in there?
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0: Ian Moroney on Cat 103.7, A Beautiful Things. It is Steve and Gina in the morning. Steve Lundy.
1: Gina Melton.
0: Well, the College World Series Championship Series is set. Congratulations to Oklahoma and North Carolina. Both moved to the Championship Series, which starts on Saturday, a best of two or three series. First game at 7 o'clock on Saturday. That's for all the marbles, as they say.
1: That's so cool.
0: Yeah. And
1: my dad's excited about North Carolina being in it.
0: Oh, yeah, but he is. Mm-hmm. But sad to see anybody go home, but, you know, there can only end up being one winner.
1: That's
0: only
1: true.
0: One team ends with a win
1: mm-hmm.
0: the season. Every Friday Eve, we bring you a segment called
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0: On this Throwback Thursday, many great songs you may not remember, but they're still around. Remember this one. And it's-

0: Yeah, the Wreckers. Leave the Pieces.
1: That is such a great song. I totally forgot about that.
0: But thanks to your free iHeartRadio app, you can listen to that song anytime you want. Hey, coming up at 7:40, our Steve and Gina Google Buster question. A gift card from IQ Car Wash and Jordan Davis concert tickets on the line. Coming up next, Gina has the three things you need to know.
1: Wait until you hear what happened at a pub when some soccer fans took over. I'll have that story on the way.
0: Oh, boy. There's Thomas Schrett. It goes like this on Cat 103.7.

0: I'm Mick from Hancock, and I just won $2,500 at 1037.
1: Hey, way to go,
2: yay,
1: Mick from Hancock. Yes, it's our 250K USA giveaway. Back at it again today with $2,500 on the line right after 8 o'clock as we celebrate, or get ready to celebrate, America's 250th birthday. On the way in 10 minutes, it's our Steve and Gina Google Buster at 740. If you can come up with the answer today, you get a $25 gift card to IQ Car Wash and two tickets to see Jordan Davis at Harrister Cove on Friday, July 10th. Right now, Ms. Gina has the three things you need to know.
2: Manhattan is gearing up for what's expected to be the biggest parade in New York City history. The NYPD anticipates millions will attend today's championship parade for the Knicks. More than 10,000 officers will be deployed.
1: How many porta potties do you think they need for that thing?
2: Oh, I don't even want to think about it. Ugh. And
1: of course, in New York, nobody uses porta potties anyway.
2: Yeah. What? Hundreds of rowdy English soccer fans had to be cleared out of a Dallas pub after reportedly drinking

0: focus on quality and not on quantity. 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It just makes sense.
1: You know, one of the things I love about the FIFA and the World Cup?
2: What?
1: It lets me know countries I didn't know existed.
2: Isn't that crazy? I know.
1: It's like,
2: yeah.
1: It's like
2: Curacao.
1: A geography lesson.
2: Mm-hmm.
1: Hey, it is Stephen Jean at 740. Let's play our 740 Google Buster.
2: We're going to give you a shot to win a $25 gift card to IQ Car Wash and two tickets to see Jordan Davis at Stir Concert Cove coming up Friday, July 10th.
1: Here's your Google Buster question for today. About one-third of employees say they'd actually take a pay cut if it meant getting this. About one-third of employees say they'd actually take a pay cut if it meant getting this. I know what my answer would be.
2: Yeah, I do too.
1: Getting Mr. Fat Wallet fired.
2: Oh, you're in trouble.
1: Oh, he doesn't listen.
2: Oh, that's true.
1: 833-813-1037 is the number. We'll start with the fifth caller. 833-813-1037. 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

0: 103.7 is your number one for new country. We are Steve and Gina in the morning. Glad to have you here on this Friday Eve. More great throwbacks coming up for you. Hey, don't forget our iHeartRadio Music Festival tickets won't last forever.
1: That's true.
0: 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This would be a great road trip, wouldn't it?
1: It would be so fun.
0: Kenny Chesney's going to be there. Lainey Wilson's going to be there for you. And now's your chance to buy tickets at AXS.com. 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It is time to see if we can get an answer for 740 Steve and Gina Google Buster question.
1: About one-third of employees say they'd rather take a pay cut if it meant getting this. What is it?
0: 833-813-1037. We start with Sarah in Woodbine. Hi, Sarah.
2: Hi.
0: How are things in Woodbine?
2: Slow moving.
0: Well, that's okay. I like that.
1: Do you want us to come and take you in a backpack to work or
0: what?
2: Absolutely.
0: What did you ask?
1: I asked her if she wanted us to come and take her in a backpack to work because she's tired.
0: Oh, okay. All right.
1: Good talk.
0: All right, Sarah. What do you think? About one third of employees say they would actually take a pay cut for what?
2: I'm guessing a 4-day work week or like Fridays off.
0: Ding, ding, ding, ding,
1: You're right.
0: That is it. The 4-day work week. Yeah. Would you go for that, Sarah? Would you take a pay cut to get a 4-day work week?
2: Without a doubt. No questions asked.
0: Really? All right. Mm. Well, Sarah, hey, congratulations. Yes. We got a $25 gift card to IQ Car Wash, and then we'll see you on Friday, July 10th at Harris Tier Co. for the Jordan Davis concert, okay?
2: Awesome. I'm so excited. Thank you.
0: Well, we're excited for you, and we appreciate you listening there in Woodbine. If you hang on, we'll set you up. Thank you, Kathy. Thank you, Andrea. Thank you, Lee. It's our 740 Google Buster. And now tomorrow we'll be taking the Google Buster off. Juneteenth, our offices are closed, so our mechanism is all changed. But we'll be back at it on Monday with our 740 Google Buster right here with Steve and Gina on your number one for new country, Cat 103.7.

0: 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Got a lot coming up in just the next few minutes, my friend. Your chance to win $2,500 with our 250K USA giveaway. We're going to have your keyword coming up right after 8 o'clock as we celebrate 250 years of the greatest nation in the history of mankind. Also coming up, was that dramatic enough?
1: That was very dramatic.
0: Wow. Also coming up, the contestants for our Steve and Gina party song. We'll kick off the weekend right after 8 o'clock tomorrow morning with our Friday party songs, our Steve and Gina catfight. We'll have those contestants coming up. Gina came up with a theme this week. I said, Gina, we need a theme for our party song this week. And Gina said, how about happy hour?
1: Big surprise.
0: Gina's always thinking happy hour. So that's coming up right after 8 o'clock here on Cat 103.7.
1: There is just a slight chance of a shower before 9 o'clock this morning. Otherwise, partly cloudy, 80 for the high. And tonight, partly cloudy, a low of 57. Right now, it's 66 degrees in Omaha, Council Bluffs at 7:52.
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1: Ella Langley along with Morgan Wallen. I can't love you anymore. A lot of people kind of spreading the rumors that they're kind of a thing, but I don't think so.
2: I don't think so either. I don't think they're a good match.
1: Well, I didn't say that. I just said I don't think it's happening. I'm not judgmental like some people I know.
2: I'm very good at judging.
1: Yes, you are. You should.
2: I excel.
1: Your nickname should be Your Honor. Hey, coming up in 60 seconds, $2,500 could be yours. It's our 250K USA giveaway celebrating America's 250th birthday. Also, we've got Hardy, and we're going to reveal the contestants for a Friday party song with our Steve and Gina Catfight.
2: There is a very slight chance of a shower before 9 o'clock this morning. Otherwise, partly cloudy, 80 for the high. Tonight, partly cloudy, a low of 57. Right now, it's 66 degrees in Omaha, Council Bluffs at 8:03.
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0: Cat 103.7 is your number one for new country. It is Steve and Gina in the morning. 833-813-1037 is our number. Marsha is in Audubon this morning. Hi, Marsha.
1: Good morning.
0: What's going on, Marsha?
1: I am doing errands this morning.
0: Oh, okay. Cool. Well, we appreciate you listening while you're doing your errands.
1: I just wanted to tell you guys thank you for all you do in the morning to get everybody up and going and keep them going through the morning.
0: Oh, well,
1: and that's... I wanted to wish you, Steve, and of course my cousin Haas, a very happy Father's Day.
0: Oh, that's nice. Very sweet. You're cousins with Haas?
1: Yeah. Yes, I am.
0: And you sound.
1: Honestly, I'm proud of it.
0: Oh, okay.
2: Oh, of course.
0: I was gonna say, you didn't sound really overwhelmed there about it. But well, that's very sweet of you. We appreciate you listening there in Audubon, and I hope you have a great weekend. Thank you so much.
1: Thank you. You as well.
0: All right. Bye-bye now. Cousin with Haas? Yeah.
2: Yeah, I guess. Yeah.
0: Hey, it's time to reveal the contestants for our Friday party song tomorrow morning. At this time, we're going to kick off the weekend, as we always do, with our party song, and we ask you to help us choose which song to play with our Steve and Gina Catfight. I asked Gina, what should we do for a theme this week? She said, well, how about happy hour? Well, that's a stretch for Gina, but okay. It was good with me. Got a couple of good ones for you this week.

0: There you go. You got Red Solo Cup, Toby Keith, and you got Drink in My Hand, Eric Church. Now, listen up. We're doing it differently this time, okay?
1: Mm-hmm.
0: We're asking you to vote using the TalkBack mic on your free iHeartRadio app. All you got to do is say Red Solo Cup or Drink in My Hand.
1: That's it.
0: It is truly that simple. And then we will play the winner to kick off the weekend tomorrow morning on our Friday celebration right here on Cat 103.7. As we say, you can always reach us using that TalkBack mic on your free iHeartRadio app on this Throwback Thursday. Got this in this morning.
2: Good morning, Steve and Gina. My name is Cameron, and since it's going into summertime, what about Summertime from Kenny Chesney as the throwback?
0: Ooh.
2: Have a good day. Thank you.
0: Well, thank you, Cameron. That's a good choice.
1: It's a great choice, yeah.
0: On this Throwback Thursday, my request, this is Kenny Chesney in Summertime with Steve and Gina in the morning on Cat 103.7.

0: 103.7, he mentions the Yoo-hoo bottle on the floorboard. Do you ever wonder what's in Yoo-hoo?
1: I do. I don't think I've ever had Yoo-hoo.
0: Water, high fructose corn syrup, whey, cocoa, non-fat, dry milk, and artificial flavors. It does not contain liquid dairy, which is why it is classified as a chocolate drink rather than chocolate milk.
1: That's interesting.
0: Not a Yoo-hoo fan. It's kind of like watering down milk to me.
1: But I do like the way he says it. Yoo-hoo!
0: Yeah, I do too. Hey, we're asking you to vote on our Steve and Gina catfight using the talkback mic this week. A little something different. I thought it'd be interesting to get just the first one in to see who they voted for.
1: Okay.
0: This is our very first talkback vote.
2: Drink in my hand, Eric Church.
0: Oh, thank you. That came from Bonita.
1: All right.
0: So thank you, Bonita. We appreciate that. Again, vote for our Steve and Gina catfight using that talkback mic. On the way, we got Josh Ross, also Jason Aldean coming up.
1: I remember when I was in elementary school, we buried a time capsule at the school. It was so cool. And this one is going to be supersized and built to last 2.5 centuries. I'll tell you about that coming up at 8:27.
0: How good is it to have a Rusty Lord from First Alert 6 Weather Center doing our weather now?
1: So good.
0: We'll hear Rusty's forecast coming up next.
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0: Josh Ross on Cat 103.7. It is Steve and Gina in the morning. Glad to have you here on this Friday Eve. We'll get an update on our Steve and Gina catfight coming up in just moments for our Friday party song. We have 66 on our way to a high of 80 today.
1: When you were a kid, did you ever bury a time capsule?
0: I think so.
1: Yeah. I did that in elementary school. It was really cool. But, you know, the America's birthday is coming up, the 250th birthday. And for that, they're doing something crazy. They have a stainless steel cylinder weighing in at 900 pounds that has been sealed and is headed to Philadelphia. It's going to be buried on July 4th, and it won't see the daylight again until the year 2276.
0: Oh, my goodness.
1: Every state, all three branches of federal government, Washington, D.C., and the U.S. territories, sent something. Anything that couldn't rust or fall apart or was banned. So most states stuck to like archival safe paper, things like that. For example, they asked in California, they asked a chat bot to describe what California might look like 250 years from now. Now, I did try to look up if Nebraska and Iowa, what we sent, and it didn't have it on there, but I'm sure we'll find out at some point. They're like revealing some at a time.
0: They want something non-perishable?
1: Exactly.
0: Yeah, so maybe your brownies.
1: Okay. Funny guy. You can check this up on our Steve and Gina page at thecat.com.
0: Oh, sure. You pick on me all morning.
1: Oh, now.
0: And I mentioned your brownies. Now all of a sudden I'm the bad guy. That is really interesting. That's another 250 years and who knows what this world's going to look like.
1: Isn't that nuts?
0: I mean, 250 years ago, could they have imagined what we are now?
1: No.
0: With all the technology we have?
1: There's no way.
0: I mean, just
1: the only
0: something.
1: Thing maybe was the flying cars, you know, and that's happened. Like the Jetsons.
0: You think 250 years ago, they envisioned the Jetsons?
1: I don't know. You never know.
0: They didn't even have TV yet.
1: I don't know.
0: Hey, coming up next, Gina has the three things you need to know.
1: A sixth grader in Savannah just turned her writing contest win into the sweetest celebration for shelter dogs. I'll have that in the smile file.
0: Here's Jason Aldean, Got What I Got on Cat 103.7.

0: That's all perspective, Jason. Here on Cat 103.7, I don't got what you got. I don't have a jet. I don't.
1: That's true.
0: I don't have jets. I don't have buses. I don't have homes.
1: Right.
0: It is Steve Magina here on Cat 103.7. On the way yet in just moments, we got music lined up from Justin Moore, Kane Brown, Caitlin Brown, Josh Turner. Hey, vote for our Steve Magina Cat Fight. It's so-

0: We'll kick off our weekend tomorrow right after 9 o'clock as our Friday party song. We're doing it differently this week. Leave us a message using your TalkBack mic and your free iHeartRadio app. Just tell us if you want Red Solo Cup from Toby Keith or Drink Him a Hand from Eric Church. It's that simple. In the early going, the Chief is ahead by about 15%.
1: Okay.
0: In the early going. Right now, Gina has the three things you need to know.
1: Hundreds of rowdy English soccer fans had to be cleared out of a Dallas pub after reportedly drinking 5,000 beers ahead of Wednesday's World Cup match against Croatia.

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0: 103.7, Josh Turner and Your Man. I did that song a couple of weeks ago. Did a little slow two-step up to Terry singing that song.
1: Mm-hmm. How'd that go for you?
0: Eye rolls.
1: I had a feeling. What do you want?
0: But it is interesting that we play that song. It's as if it was planned. Right before our Nashville Now report, Josh Turner's Your Man, you know, that was a career record. The album going 3 times platinum and spawning 2 number-one hits, including what you just heard here.
1: Mm-hmm.
0: Well, it's been more than 20 years since that album came out. Can you believe that?
1: No, it's hard to believe.
0: So Josh decided it's a great time to reissue the album in an expanded 20th anniversary edition. The digital release will add the bonus track Hard Headed along with 5 live tracks. The reissue will be available on 180 gram black vinyl. And if you don't know, that's called a record. limited edition 180 gram turquoise color vinyl.
1: That's cool.
0: Remember when those used to be a big deal, color vinyls?
1: Mm.
0: Also in CD and digital platforms, comes out August 17th. It'll be very cool.
1: With Father's Day on Sunday, happy Father's Day to you, Steve, and the dads out there. Dierks Bentley is giving his late father, Leon, accolades. Dierks tells us his dad really ignited his fire for country music.
2: My dad was my biggest influence in country music because my dad loved country radio. So we always drove around listening to country radio and George Strait, Hank Williams, and Randy Travis and all these guys. So without him, I wouldn't be doing this, that's for sure.
1: Has good taste.
0: Well, as a musician, Luke Combs, you know, he appreciates music and understands those that do as well. He was kind of scrolling around, caught wind of a TikTok video showing a third grade class in Carmel Elementary in Maine listening to his music to help them focus during their writing time.
1: Aw, that's so cool.
0: Isn't that neat?
1: Yeah.
0: Luke was very touched, so he reached out. He sent the class and their teacher a record player. And for those of you who don't know what that is, it plays those vinyl things we were just talking about.
1: Mm-hmm.
0: Along with an autographed vinyl copy of his The Way I Am album.
1: They must have been so surprised.
0: Yeah. The teacher posted a TikTok of the class singing along with their new gift. And you can see this. It's very cool. It's up on our Steve and Gina page at thecat.com. 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
1: Love it.
0: Yeah. And that is a look at Nashville Now. We bring it to you at 5:40 and 8:50 every weekday morning. 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
1: On this Throwback Thursday, we got a great one from Kenny Chesney on the way. Cole Wetzel's coming to Cat Country soon. Going to be at Country Drive Live Music Fest in Ashland. He'll be there on the 27th. That's a week from Saturday. And we've got a free ticket weekend this weekend.
0: We do.
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0: 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That's the birthday boy, Blake Shelton, in God's Country.
1: Yeah, maybe we should be whispering. Blake might be feeling yesterday's birthday today.
0: That's true.
1: On the way at our 9 and 9, we're going to hear from the Zac Brown Band. 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

0: 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Steve and Gina in the morning. 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
0: Got a throwback request for some Rascal Flatts on this Throwback Thursday. 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

0: Justin Lynch and Mackenzie Porter together with their duet, Thinking About You. It's here on Cat 103.7. I'm Hoss, back in the saddle with you here on this Thursday. Going to hopefully see the sun peeking out a little bit, coming up a little bit later on. Sounds like maybe Saturday is going to be the next real good chance of some rain. We're going to keep an eye on that for you. Of course, Saturday will kick off the championship series at the College World Series. Oklahoma taking on North Carolina. Best 2 out of 3. Those were some great games yesterday. Man, Oklahoma, they were just pounding the ball last night. I mean, every time I looked up, there's another home run, and there's another. But, yeah, Oklahoma taking on North Carolina. Game 1 of the championship Saturday night here in Omaha. Maybe we'll see you out there with Cat 103.7.
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Kent and Cole Wetzel with Rocky Mountain Low here on Cat 103.7. Speaking of Cole Wetzel, he's going to be headed into Cat Country. Going to be part of Country Drive Live out in Ashland. He is playing on Saturday night, June 27th. If you need some info about that show and how to get tickets, we got it for you. Check out the concerts page at thecat.com.

music for you from Lainey Wilson, Phone Keys Wallet, here on Cat 103.7. We're coming up just after 11 o'clock. We've got a keyword locked and loaded that could get you

0: was Josh Ross. Hate How You Look. It's here on Cat 103.7. I'm Hoss. Was looking at that. Boy, lots of good stuff happening around Cat Country this weekend. You want to get out and about. Papillion Days, I think that kicked off last night, and I saw that they do helicopter rides. It'd be kind of cool to check out the city from up above. Something you may want to get out and about with. 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
26: Partly cloudy for the rest of the day today. High near 80 degrees, low humidity, and also lighter winds than yesterday. So an ideal day to be out and about. Tonight, a low near 57 degrees, and then Friday will peak near 84 degrees. A spotty thundershower possible after 10 a.m. In the First Alert 6 Weather Center, I'm meteorologist Jarrett Lansford.
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Rolling out continuous country that includes the birthday boy, Blake Shelton. Got Dan and Shay lined up too, but now Brantley Gilbert is on Cat 103.7.

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0: 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Hey.

Blake Shelton with Let Him In Anyway. He is celebrating his birthday today, turning 50. I have a hunch maybe he's out on his Kubota tractor on the farm in Oklahoma. He loves going out there doing that stuff. Got Hardy now, favorite country song here on Cat 103.7.

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0: say so. New music from Dan and Shay. It's Say So here on Cat 103.7. I'm Hoss, and I admitted the other day on the radio that I know nothing about soccer. But obviously it's a big deal. You know, got the FIFA World Cup underway, you know, as close as Kansas City. I thought this was a cool story. I don't know if you heard about this. There were three guys from Argentina. They rode a bicycle from Argentina all the way to Kansas City. They started 9 months ago, like back in August, and they got there just a few days ago. And they got to their hotel, got to see, you know, the national team there at Arrowhead. Friends of mine they went to that game at Arrowhead. They said the traffic to get into Arrowhead, it took them almost like 4 hours. Soccer fanatics, right? They were fired up, though.
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Morgan Wallen's Don't We here on Cat 103.7. We're coming up in minutes. We'll open up the Cat Country Cafe here at 12 o'clock for your noon hour request. 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That's the talkback mic. Get your request to me right in the studio. I'll do my best to play it for you. Mix.

I Knew It, I Knew You. That's Taylor Swift's song. Going to be part of the Toy Story 5 soundtrack. That movie comes out in theaters tomorrow. I know a lot of you already have your tickets. I want to tag along with you. Should be a good one to see in the theater, that's for sure.

0: buy me a boat. Chris Jansen music for you here in the Cat Country Cafe. Looking forward to seeing Chris as he'll be headed into Cat Country. He's got a show over at the Warhorse Casino here in Omaha coming up on Friday night, August 7th. Should be a good time. Speaking of concerts, you could win some concert tickets on the way here in the next 10 minutes. We're going to play the Lunchbox Lyric Game. Send you on a road trip to go see Chase Matthew. Friday, July 10th, he's up in Columbus, Nebraska, part of the Platte County Fair. They're in the Ag Park Grandstand. 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
8: Partly cloudy for the rest of the day today. High near 80 degrees, low humidity, and also lighter winds than yesterday. So an ideal day to be out and about. Tonight, a low near 57 degrees, and then Friday will peak near 84 degrees. A spotty thundershower possible after 10 a.m. In the First Alert 6 Weather Center, I'm meteorologist Jarrett Lansford.
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0: Jason Aldean here in the Cat Country Cafe, where it's time here on this Thursday afternoon to play the Lunchbox Lyric Game, Throwback Thursday edition, for you to head up to Columbus, Nebraska, a little road trip to the Platte County Fair to see Chase Matthew in concert Friday, July 10th there at Ag Park Grandstand. I know you can grab tickets if you want to purchase some, agpark.com, that's agpark.com. And I know the following night, Saturday, July 11th, Dustin Lynch and Kit Moore are going to be on stage, which is pretty cool. But we got tickets for Friday night, July 10th, for you to see Chase Matthew if you know the lyrics to this Alabama song.
1: If you're gonna play in Texas.
0: Stopping it right there. What's the next line of that song? Do you know it? One more time.
1: If you're gonna play in Texas.
0: That's it. What's the next line? What's the lyric that comes right after that point? You've got a guess? Bring it in now. My number here in the studio is 833-813-1037. 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

0: Dustin Lynch here at the Cat Country Cafe as we hang out here on a Thursday afternoon playing the Lunchbox Lyric Game Throwback Thursday Edition, is what you're trying to hopefully win these tickets to see Chase Matthew up in Columbus, Nebraska at the Platte County Fair July 10th. That's a Friday night. I know Saturday night they got Dustin Lynch and Kip Moore up there. If you want more info, check out agpark.com. That's agpark.com. But now, you've got an Alabama song. You're trying to figure out the lyrics to this.
1: If you're going to play in Texas.
0: And stopping it there. What's the next line of that song? As the guesses are coming in at 833-813-1037. And who is this?
2: Melissa Jensen.
0: Hi, Melissa. How are you?
2: Good. How are you?
0: I'm great. In what part of Cat Country, where are you listening at here this afternoon?
2: Woodbine, Iowa.
0: All right. So what do you think? You heard the first part of that Alabama song. Do you know the right lyrics?
2: Gotta have a fiddle in the band.
0: Let's check it just to make sure.
1: You gotta have a fiddle in the band.
0: You got it right. Congratulations.
2: Thank you.
0: Sounds like you got some troops there with you.
2: I do. I apologize.
0: No. It's great to have them there. Well, we're going to get you hooked up. We're going to send you on a little road trip up to Columbus, Nebraska, to the Platte County Fair to see. We got two tickets for you to see Chase Matthew on Friday night, July 10th. So congratulations.
2: Awesome. Thank you.
0: Well, thank you, Melissa. Appreciate you listening and winning there in Woodbine. You got it right. It is Alabama on now, Cat 103.7.

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George Burge and Luke Bryan together with Ride, Ride, Ride here in the Cat Country Cafe. A request for the birthday boy. Yep, turning 50 today. Talking about Blake Shelton. Here is Some Beach on Cat 103.7.

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I don't care if I ever go back. Well, to work, that is. Welcome, college baseball fans. 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

0: Kenny Chesney's new song, Carry On, here in the Cat Country Cafe. I'm Hoss, hanging out with you, getting more lunch requests lined up that includes Megan Maroney here in moments. And I found this story online. I think my social media feed knows I like talking about world records and weird ones at that. I found a video of a guy setting a world record by eating the most honey. Honey, yeah. This guy ate almost 3 pounds of honey in just a couple minutes. It was wild to watch it. Like, what do you think you are, Winnie the Pooh? Anyway, want to see it? Check it out. It's at thecat.com, keyword Hoss. That dude had to be on a sugar rush for days. I mean, almost 3 pounds of honey he devoured. Wow.
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10: Today at the World Cup, teams will start to play their second group stage matches. 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
10: 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Meanwhile, Mexico will look to build on its hot start facing South Korea.
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Megan Maroney's Beautiful Things here in the Cat Country Cafe. I was looking at the forecast here. Got a chance of some rain tomorrow, but a bigger shot at some rain coming in on Saturday. Have to keep an eye on that for you. Florida Georgia Line now, Cat 103.7.

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1: 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We're coming up just about an hour from right now. 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

was Josh Ross with Hate How You Look. It's here on Cat 103.7. This guy's celebrating his 50th today. Blake Shelton. Odds are he's out on his Kubota tractor, probably having some fun on his farm in Oklahoma.

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0: South of Sanity with Zach Top here this afternoon on Cat 103.7. I'm Haas, hanging out with you here on this Thursday afternoon. Got a chance of some rain again tomorrow, definitely on Saturday. I don't know if it's going to be nasty or not, but if the weather does turn severe, we got our Pyramid Contractor Severe Weather Center ready to go at a moment's notice. 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
3: Today at the World Cup, teams will start to play their second group stage matches. 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
3: 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Meanwhile, Mexico will look to build on its hot start facing South Korea.
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just a hunch that the Chief will be here in Omaha over the weekend talking about Eric Church as he'll be cheering on his North Carolina Tar Heels. They're in the finals for the College World Series, taking on Oklahoma. First game is coming up on Saturday. So, yeah, wouldn't be surprised if he's here in town. 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

Nate Smith for you this afternoon here on Cat 103.7 as we're rolling out a ton of music for you this hour so you can listen longer to get you through the workday. Miss Ella Langley going to be down in the Kansas City area this weekend. I know a few people are going down to catch that show. Well, she's on your radio now with Choosing Texas, and it's on Cat 103.7. Just when

He is the birthday boy today, Blake Shelton, turning 50. Odds are he's probably out in his Kubota tractor cruising around on the farm there in Oklahoma. He loves doing that. He always posts up some great videos, too, of him doing it. Got Cole Swindell on the way, Morgan Wallen, too. But here comes Jason Aldean on Cat 103.7.

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0: 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We're coming up. 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

103.7, it's EJ. How are you? You ready for the ride home? Look at that. One day to the weekend. You got to like when that happens. We'll get you there. Here's some throwback Jason Aldean for you now on Cat 103.7.

0: 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It's EJ rolling along. Got Hardy on the way. We'll do some Justin Moore and Florida Georgia Line for you as well. You know, when the springtime turns into summertime and we get that crazy weather rolling through cat country, we have you covered whenever severe weather hits the metro. 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
1: All right, Cat Country's Hoss here on this Thirsty Thursday, hanging at Hy-Vee. We're down at Papillion today at the Hy-Vee, just right off of Highway 370 and 72nd Street on this Thirsty Thursday. You can get a penny per penny off per gallon with your Hy-Vee perks for every bottle or can you purchase, or 10 cents off every bottle of wine or liquor over 750 milliliters, which, I mean, that'll get you Thirsty Thursday here in the summer months as we head into Father's Day weekend. 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Doesn't that sound good? Put that on the grill. Oh, buddy. Yeah, $5.99, the Hy-Vee Prime Reserve Bacon Wrapped Sirloin Filets. 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Great price there on that as well. It is Thirsty Thursday at Hy-Vee. Now, these prices are good at all the Hy-Vees around the metro area. We're hanging out at in Papillion at the Hy-Vee just off of Highway 370 and 72nd Street. So come on, say hi. It's Thirsty Thursday with Cat 103.7 and Hy-Vee.

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tailgating at the Chuck or just here for the Jello shots and sunshine, you're in Cat Country now. 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

103.7. That's Corey Kent and Cole Wetzel. That one's called Rocky Mountain Low. Hey, it's CJ. 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

0: with you from Hy-Vee. We're off right off of Highway 370 and 72nd Street at Hy-Vee here in Papillion. But they got some great stuff going on here on this Thursday. In fact, let's get right to it. We've got some really thirsty specials, don't we?
1: We sure do, Haas. Thanks. My name's Crystal. I'm the marketing coordinator over here at your Shadow Lake Hy-Vee. And today from 4 to 6, if you stop in, we are going to have multiple beverage samples from Wine and Spirits throughout the store. So that's a great way to start kicking off the Father's Day weekend.
0: Absolutely. Some of these specials just go up until 6 o'clock tonight, so they definitely want to come in.
1: Yes, absolutely.
0: Now, not only are we going to be celebrating Thirsty Thursday, we got to start looking ahead to Father's Day steaks. That's what Dad wants, is steaks, right?
1: Every time, that's all they want. We have a fabulous 4-day steak sale going on. Started today, goes all the way through Sunday. The best thing about it is it's almost every cut of meat we have up in our meat counter. And the best part is, if you can't make it in today, you can't make it in tomorrow, but you need these steaks for Sunday, you can give us a call here at Shadow Lake and pre-order your steaks. Ooh. And they will be ready for pickup.
0: Love that idea. That is perfect. That's the way to do it. Ribeyes, got the bacon wrap fillets, all of that stuff. Dad loves it all. So come get it at Hy-Vee. We're just right off of Highway 370 and 72nd Street. But I know the Hy-Vee steak specials, those are good at all the Hy-Vees around the metro area. So we'd love to see you at Hy-Vee here with Cat 103.7.
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0: 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How are you? 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It's Bailey Zimmerman, Hudson Westbrook, Cole Wetzel, Dasha, Aaron Watson, and so many more. 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Hey, as we're getting ready for the ride home, I have Morgan Wallen and Blake Shelton coming up. Right now, it's a look at traffic on Cat 103.7.
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1: 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Are you?
6: Seconds for the Pillion. It is Thirsty Thursday, but Crystal, we got some other stuff, some really cool stuff happening this weekend. One is ribs for first responders, which is pretty cool. Tell us about that.
7: Yeah, so this is our first time partnering with the Papillion chapter of the First Responders Foundation, and we are super excited that we are doing a give back of any rib rack sold Friday, Saturday, or Sunday. We're giving a dollar back of each rack to their foundation. So they will actually be out here all three of those days, helping, letting you know a little bit more about what's happening. But these ribs are fresh, ready to eat, so you don't have to grill this weekend if you're busy.
6: Which I know a lot of people are. That makes it super nice. Now, the other cool thing is, you guys were telling me it's a cheese cracking. I wasn't sure what that is, but I just heard the word cheese and I'm in.
7: Yes. So we also have Friday at 4 p.m. We are going to be cracking a giant wheel of Henning's cheese at our deli. And if you haven't seen one of these before, they're massive, but it's a little bit ceremonial the way they have to do it. But they will also be offering samples of those cheeses at that time. So you also don't want to miss that.
6: That is cool. Now, that's going to be happening tomorrow, right?
7: That is correct, at 4 p.m.
6: 4 o'clock. All right, so set your reminder right now. Hy-Vee here at Papillion is where you want to be, right off of Highway 370 and 72nd Street. Come say hi with Cat 103.7.
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1: It is Thirsty Thursday. It's Haas hanging at Hy-Vee just here in Papillion, right off of Highway 370 and 72nd Street. I'll tell you, we're heading into Father's Day weekend, in case you didn't realize it. And maybe you haven't made plans yet. Hy-Vee, I'll tell you, they got a very cool thing happening out here on Saturday, Crystal. It's going to kind of grill out with Dad, right?
2: Yeah, it's a grill out with Dad. We have a kids club program here at our store, and we like to do monthly events with kids, and we try to theme it around the holidays. So what we have going on is we have a grill out with Dad. We're going to have dollar hot dogs. We're also going to have the Kona ice truck available here on site for purchase. And then inside the store, kids can visit all the departments for freebies. It's food, it's snacks, it's whatever. And then they get to get a prize when they're done.
1: That's pretty cool. I mean, grilling out hot dogs, that's the way to do it. And speaking of the grill, Hy-Vee also had these specials are good at all the Hy-Vees around the metro area. There are some steak deals. We're talking whether if you want a T-bone, if you want a strip, if you want the bone-in ribeye, it is all on sale, it seems like.
2: Yes, we have so many sales on every cut of meat that we have at our meat counter. We even have Wagyu.
1: Ooh, really? Boozy.
2: Yes, we can make some special things for Father's Day happen. So again, make sure you guys give us a call if you want to pre-order or pre-cut any steaks for your Father's Day meals. And we have plenty other items you can take a look at in our meat counter, from the sides to potatoes, asparagus, stuffed mushrooms, all sorts of things.
1: That's awesome. It's all hanging at Hy-Vee. We're here in Papillion, right off of Highway 370 and 72nd Street.
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103.7. My name's EJ. Thanks for joining me for the ride home today. On the way shortly, I'll throw in some George Burge and Jason Aldean for you. 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
6: 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We're at the Hy-Vee just right off of Highway 370 and 72nd Street. 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

0: 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We are less than a minute from Ella Langley right after this quick check of traffic on Cat 103.7.
1: 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Here's your traffic update from the A1 United Heating, Air, and Electrical Time Saver Traffic.
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0: My name's EJ. I got Bells on the way, the brand new one from her featuring Dolly Parton. We'll do some throwback Garth Brooks and some Morgan Wallen for you as well. When was the last time you were out to check out some live theater? Great show going on at the Omaha Community Playhouse. Take the whole family down to see Mary Poppins. It's running through the end of the month. You could see shows Wednesday through Sunday each week at the Omaha Community Playhouse right over there on 69th and Cass. 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Hey, on the way, I got music coming up from Megan Maroney next on Cat 103.7. But first, I got to get you a look at traffic on the ride home here in Cat Country.
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9: Hanging at Hy-Vee right off of Highway 370 at 72nd Street. 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

103.7. My name's EJ. We're one step away from the weekend. This one will get you started a little early. Some throwback Garth Brooks for you on Cat 103.7.

0: 103.7, we are number one for new country. That there is brand new from Bells featuring Dolly Parton. That one's called Son of Jolene. Saw her at the Reverb up in Benson a week ago. That was a great show. Hope you had a chance to get up there and check that out. Hey, this weekend is a Country Drive Music Fest free ticket weekend. Your chance to see more live music here in Cat Country. We're giving you a chance to win a pair of three-day passes to Country Drive Music Fest. It happens June 25th through the 27th out near Ashland. You'll get to see Bailey Zimmerman, Hudson Westbrook, Cole Wetzel, and so many others. 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Before 7 o'clock, I have Dan and Shay coming up, some throwback Rascal Flatts, and Josh Ross is next on Cat 103.7.
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That's new Taylor Swift. That one's called I Knew It, I Knew You. My name's EJ. Thanks for hanging out tonight. Here comes Hardy for you on Cat 103.7.

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0: My name's EJ. I got Tyler Hubbard and Thomas Rhett on the way for you in just a bit. Got big plans on Father's Day, going out to do something fun Sunday. I think we're going to get down and check out the College World Series championship series coming up on Sunday. Take the family down there. I hope you have big plans. Hope you get out and enjoy yourself Father's Day weekend. I got Morgan Wallen up next for you on Cat 103.7.
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